0: Jesus, they're everywhere!
1: Go, go, go, go.
0: They're sweeping the whole base!

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1: Chwaer chwarden?
0: Well,
1: I'm pleased to be here with you.
0: Well, it's a little bit of a take a look.
1: I'm going to take a look.
0: No,
1: I'm going to take a look. I'm going to take a look.